Beverly Malibu, J. John, Lincoln 6, A. Adam 7, 8. That does not come back on file. Changing the last character to a B. Boyd, the 2017 Ford, subject of Clark. It is speeding and weaving. Information is joint communications. Street Beth Clear.

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last name by spelling L Lincoln I Ida N Nora E Edward B Boy A Union A Adam U Union G George H Henry first name Malachi B M Mary A Adam L Lincoln A Adam C Charles H Henry I Ida middle initial E Edward. His date of birth is 12/07/2004. It's a black male out of Missouri.

0: OJ.
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0: 441. We'll check further. 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
1: 10/4, thank you.
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0: Correction, Henry 3, Sam, Missouri.
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0: Appreciate it, thank you.

0: 212.
1: Yeah, 201. Miles 19251, 19251. Yeah, checks KBJ.
0: 1914.

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1: Okay.
0: 505 will be 1041. I will be 42. Have a good evening.
1: 3 3 0 0 1917.

0: 10-4-2-4-7, double V, Victor, and Wildwood Court. There's a white female, green and white dress, sitting in the roadway. There's a silver pasture car with a dog in it near, but unsure if it is related.
1: 10-4, I'll be around from Hallsville.
0: 10-4-7, trip off, click.

0: One second. I'm A, Edward 5, Edward, out of Missouri.
1: Comes back to Andrea Pena out of Moberly on a 2012 Jeep utility. No warrants expired in February of this year.
0: And for you can tell me traffic, Porter and Union Avenue with that 28.

0: Boone CAD. They had her reportedly walking away from there. I'll still be interested to see if she's in the area, but I don't think she's going to be at the location given.
1: 10-4, Trooper Clear.

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0: Last name Pena, Paul, Edward, Nora, Adam, Chrissy, Landrea, Adam, Nora, David, correction, Adam, Nora, David, Robert, Edward, Adam, no middle initial. Date of birth is going to be 1986-0903, 1986-0903, Hispanic female.

0: Ocean City 867. 867 at 1046 GA3, Interstate 70 westbound for 120. Interstate 70 westbound 120. It is a white Ford flatbed F-350. It's just ahead of the work crew. They are requesting I-70 to respond as well, which we'll call them.
1: 10-4.
0: Hey, 6-7, troop out clear.

0: near Chasers. The other dispatcher was online with a caller advice that he got into an argument with a female and he possibly ran her over with a car.
1: 10-4. Ten 3-4-30, go ahead.
2: 260-359-553. 441 Macon.
1: 441.
2: I believe Mobley just gave out a call, a medical call where somebody possibly got ran over by a car here in Mobley at Chasers. I'll be en route.

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1: 10-3, she was in my vehicle.
0: 10-4, we have fire and EMS on the way.
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2: 591, E1046. It is Interstate 70 westbound 179.4. Interstate 70 westbound 179.4. A blue Subaru SUV. They have a flat. They have a spare in equipment. Just requesting traffic assistance.
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0: This is Motor Citizen, Highway 40,

0: on a 2016 Ford pickup truck, August 26th, expiration, no wants. Did you want me to run the driver?
1: Confirmed.
0: Confirmed. It comes back to a Kelsey Gibbons out of Slater on a 2007 Toyota passenger, expiration 27, no wants.
2: 10-4, you can show me 10-8. I spoke with her. She just advised that she was having a little bit of car issues, but she was on the phone with her dad, and she was getting help from him.
0: Copy. Information, since you're in the area, we just had a rapid SOS spot at 1471 County Road 433.
2: Go ahead.
0: It's going to be 1471 County Road 433. We just got the rapid ping. We've attempted callback. It's going straight to voicemail. We assume they're on the phone with Boone. I don't know what the lot number is.
1: Central, can you attach me to that as well?
0: Copy. Is going to be valid. Negative 99, 1097 J1, violent persons file, also respondent in a protection order.
1: Same mark.
2: 225, my boy.
0: 25.
2: Is there any firearm restrictions on that protection order?
0: Stand by.
1: And 11-05 on it all now.

0: 7, 10, 18.
1: Yeah, I'm changing the tire.
0: Should we clear?

0: his phone number. He accidentally called, didn't realize that his phone's messing up on him. You can show me tonight.
1: Copy that. 96, can you copy direct?
2: Copy direct tonight.
1: 1936.

0: misinformation on your earlier question. Per the entry, the Brady indicator is yes.
1: Good work.

0: Bobby Tim.
1: Yeah, so the guy says two flat tires. We got the spare on. So he's going to take him over to Madison to get another tire for the vehicle. I'll be here for now.
0: Bobby Tim, pretty clear.

0: Gun Shores Division will be out at 516 Hammett Street, Huntsville.
1: 10-4 out at 516 Hammett Street, which one division?

Henry, Nora, Sam, Tom, Ocean, Nora, Kristen, Jason, John, Adam, Sam, Ocean, Nora, middle initial E. Edward, date of birth 1984, 06, 15, 1984, 06, 15, White Mill, Missouri.

0: Yes, Marine Central 2, Jefferson Space Station, Ohio.
1: Yes, Command Central, this is Jefferson City State. Go ahead.
0: Jefferson City State, our deputy is inquiring if you have a trooper available to respond to a motor vehicle accident, unknown injuries near 3739 Highway T-Tom.

0: 71. 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
1: Last name of Chick, Charles Henry Ida, Charles King, first name Angela, Adam Noah George, Edward Lincoln, Ida Adam, middle initial D David. Date of birth should be 1983, 09-22, 1983, 09-22, white female, Missouri.

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0: No, I think so. Monroe County, 1042.
1: Proceed, 1042, 2012.
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1: 3-8, showing you back in county, 2013.
2: No, 6-3-8, Monroe County, back in county.
1: Receive 3-8, showing you back in county, 2012.

0: SH County 358, advised he was en route to assist your units, reference to domestic. Can you give us the information on that?
1: Affirmative. We received a call from a Corey Roberts, 573-789-3469. Reporting party stated a female on his property. Her name is Mara. Does not know her last name. She has been physical with him. No weapons. States she is, he believes, to be intoxicated. He is waiting on the hill in a blue Dodge pickup truck waiting for a deputy. She has assaulted him.

3 Meanwiser Lane in Lynn. Additional information, there is active warrants on a Ronald Brown Jr. who resides at that location.

0: Osage County, is this the residence of the reporting party or to the Ronald Brown subject?
1: The reporting party, Corey Roberts, resides at 113 Meanwasser Lane. In doing history research at that location, it was discovered that there is an additional Ronald Brown Dale Jr. who also resided there. Unknown if he's at this location. Just additional information.
0: 10-4, and as far as we know, the female subject is still at the residence or on the property?
1: Affirmative.
0: Is there any description on her?
1: Negative.

0: 9 o'clock.
1: That's me, this is Jefferson City State, go ahead.
0: Hi. Jefferson City State, reference the domestic 113 Mengwasher Lane. The state card 358 can disregard at his own discretion. DRP is not on scene. Her deputy, he took her to retract.

0: 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I'm going to turn it on, building check.
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1: Southbound 63, crossing the airport. M Missouri, R Robert, M Mary 2, G George 9, K King on a silver Ford passenger car.

received a 911 call from a disconnected cell phone. 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

0: 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He is calling about his son having a bloody nose. We're going to get Marquette out there.
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0: 10-4. Should be clear.

0: I'm not sure what state it is, but it's 730 A Adam G George 8 on a Honda Ridgeline. That state's going to be Minnesota.
1: 935, should be clear.

2025. Maybe respond to Hardee's. It's going to be referencing an irate customer in the lobby. 308 East Highway 24. 249, are you available to assist or no?

0: that he knows his name is Chris, match the description of Christopher Thomas, white male in a ponytail, yellow shirt, khaki shorts. Go ahead.
1: 7911 is coming from 200 West Morrison, 200 West Morrison, apartment 1 for a 70-year-old female, diabetic issues.
0: 55 copy, I'll be in route.
1: 2111.

0: 225 RP is going to be Dakota. He's one of the employees at Hardee's. Last advised that he was walking near Walgreens, still yelling.
1: 10-4, you can show me 23 Hardee's.
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1: 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He's out front of Walgreens.
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0: 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I'm going to remain here with the vehicle. 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

0: with that last 28 on County Road 1217, just off of US 24. Can you front of the Dodge in them?
1: Report traffic stop, County Road 1217, Highway 24, 2142.

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0: Okay, Highway 40 near Grosjean's, Tom King 0, John 3 King, 2143.

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0: Copy, 2151.
2: 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I have just stopped the exact vehicle at 96 knots. 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
1: Do you respond to Highway 24? Come in front of the racetrack at 4081 East Highway 24. RP advised that here there was a car broke down in the road, and then there was a male walking west on 24 towards the racetrack. He believed it was from the car. He advised that the male was just barely off of the road with no headlight. He advised he almost struck the male. Wanted to check that, make sure he was doing all right.
0: 5-1 North, I'll be in route to that.
1: 2-4-5-1's in route, 21-52.
0: 5-1 North, I'm in route.
1: 2-4-21-52.

northbound 63 at Emory, Missouri registration. G. George, A. Adam, 3, P. Paul, 5, H. Henry. It's going to be on a gray Jeep,

0: for the individual.
1: Ten-four vehicle on the side of the road with hazards. No occupant around. 12,

0: on a vehicle search at 1000 West Lincoln Avenue in Owensville. He's inquiring if an Owensville officer could respond to assist, non-emergency.
1: Jefferson City Safe, that's clear. We'll send our Owensville officer out there.
0: Central trip up there.

Chrissy Bennett has an issue with her ex, Joshua Mathen. He's threatening to shoot the caller and her husband, Nelson Bennett. He's headed for Quincy area, a red Honda Accord with Illinois plates.

0: is the suspect's en route to Quincy or is en route to the residence in Ewing from Quincy?
1: He's en route to the residence from Quincy. I have two deputies, along with sub 43 is en route.

0: from the Blessing Center is going to transport this subject for an eval on 10-8.
1: Therefore, has ZMS been canceled?
0: I spoke to them on scene, Megan.
1: 10-4, speaker.

0: 270. Heartland is requesting traffic assistance from the tractor trailer you've done earlier. So traffic assistance removed.
1: I'll be around.
0: 270, should be quick.

0: Highway 6 eastbound between LaBelle and Lewistown. There are two dark blue minivans traveling together, making bad passes, falling too close.
1: Check 4.
0: Lewis County, should be quick.

0: big next take on Ouija Beyond?
1: Well, it's kind of the biggest take, but...
0: What was the direction of travel on those two mini-man?
1: They're headed eastbound.
0: Temple.
1: Louis County, Chippewa.

0: 270.
1: We're going to have lane 2 of northbound 61 close down for a brief moment while Heartland tries to get this tractor trailer flipped up.
0: 270, should be clear.

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1: 553, I sent contact information to your email via Children's Services. They are currently in Higbee at the Dollar General parking lot. They're needing a deputy for assistance with investigation.

0: 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Thank you.
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0: 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He's going to meet you outside.
1: This one.

0: 861, Macon County advised they had stopped a white Dodge Charger 2026 with Kansas registration. 36 westbound at Fireworks on their route to Kansas City. Don't believe that they'll slow down. Just for information.
1: 10-4, I'll watch for it.

0: 644F, could you head to Sheraton Park? They are going to need law enforcement to ride with them to Columbia with this patient.
1: Yeah, it'll be just a minute. I gotta get some fuel.
0: 10-4-9-20-4.

0: 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It's on the power line is down on the vehicle between the cab and the trailer of the truck. The driver is out of the vehicle and walking around it. They're trying to keep people away from it.
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3: B91, CNI driver, Highway 36 eastbound from Shelbino. It's a yellow box truck. It's weaving badly.
2: W91, 10-4, I'll keep an eye out for it.
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you notify the Queen City superloads that are heading westbound. They are going to have a oversized load that is 12-6 wide, just left Unionville. I just turned them loose, heading eastbound.

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2: Play 5, County Road 324.
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0: 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Mike, I've located that vehicle. We are coming up on Laclede. I'll be 1016 with it.
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0: I'll go ahead.
1: 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They're eastbound at Honeywell.
0: 10-4.
2: Because the driver of the truck pulled the line off of the truck, threw it on the ground, and then drove away. They believe he possibly went around to Jennings, like around in the alley where the semis go, but they don't know for sure. One of the city workers did get a picture of the front of the vehicle.
0: 10-4, I'm on scene.
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0: vehicle, Highway 36 eastbound, just east of Monroe, or west of Monroe City.
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1: 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It's a temporary California plate.
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0: Garrett, showing a Moberly address on a 2007 Toyota passenger, showing title activity on expiring September 27th.
1: 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Thank you.

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1: Devil.
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0: Negative. Just a J1 red.
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1: Oh, well, shortly. 964 dispatch, let me send 16.
0: Appreciate it. Good.
1: We were that last day when I ran on a blue F-150 pull up the trailer. I'll be out on South Main across from Casey.
0: Appreciate it.

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0: Not 6-4. This is just informational. Insurance shows shelter insurance expiration 07-06-26.
1: Yeah.

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Pues Henry Ocean Adam Robert David, first name of Scotty, Sam Charles Ocean, Tom Young, middle initial D David, birthday 1990, 03/26, 1990, 03/26, White Mail, Missouri.

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1: 244, can you respond to the intersection of Morley and Highway 24? Morley and Highway 24 for motor vehicle accident. Fire and ARCAD have been paged.
0: And for other injuries.
1: Reporting party said, we know at least one injury. There's a lady hit her head. She's on blood thinners.
0: 10-4. 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

0: 233, then coming back to a 2013 Kia passenger to a Terry Phillips with Moberly expiring July 2027. Go ahead with your second.
1: Edward King 3, Victor 7 Union. Edward King 3, Victor 7 Union, is there?
0: That's coming back to a 2007 Ford passenger to a Sandra Sizemore of Richier expiring March 2027.
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0: Last name, Sizemore, Sam, Ida, Zebra, Edward, Mary, Ocean, Paul, Edward. First name, Sandra. Date of birth, 12-13-59, 12-13-1959, white female, Missouri.
2: Attention, Sheriff's Officer, Special Attention to Boone County. Seen I driving within the last 2 minutes, just 63 northbound from Pinnacles Road. Seen I driving the last 2 minutes, just 63 northbound from Pinnacles Road. Two vehicles, a blue Mazda and a red passenger car. Two vehicles, a blue Mazda and a red passenger car. And they appear to be possibly racing, a male in the blue vehicle throwing gallon-sized jugs of juice at the other vehicle. Where is Boone County, Sheriff?

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1: Go ahead, I'm in his office.
0: 943, sent information from Troop F. Couple of vehicles northbound 63 near Pinnacles Road, approximately 5 minutes ago. Some sort of road rage incident between them.
1: Simple, I'll take a look at that.
0: 543, should be clear.

0: 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That's why you want to eat for further.
1: Copy. Go ahead.
2: First will be the driver, white female out of Missouri, last of Sizemore. Sam, Ida, Zebra, Edward, Mary, Ocean, Robert, Edward, first of Sandra. Sam, Adam, Nora, David, Robert, Adam. Minishal, K, King, dead birth, 1959,
1: 1213. 1959, 1213. 244, that comes back as a valid class F, expiring 2027, negative 99.
2: Tent 4, have my second one ready.
1: Go ahead.
2: White female out of Missouri. Same last name, Sizemore. First of Valerie, Victor Adam, Lincoln, Edward, Robert, Ida, Edward, Minishal, A. Adam. Date of birth, 2000, 06, 09, 2000, 06, 09.

I'm 10-8 from down here. 92 is just finishing up. I'm headed up to 1046. It was called into me, a semi hauling a combine. It's broken down just north of the triangle on 5.

0: I'll be 10-8. 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I'll stand by for 21.
1: Can you hold off on that for just a second? I'm the only one in the office at this current second, and I'm trying to get a hold of AT&T.
0: 10-4.

244 for the Nora Lincoln 2 Henry 3 X-ray. That comes back to the 2013 Kia passenger. This is Terry Phillips with Moberly expiring July 2027.

0: 491, 1050 J1. A vehicle struck a tow truck on Highway 6 at the address of 31650. 31650. Be just west of Brashear.
1: Okay,

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1: Highway 136 in Downing. That was a white street truck.
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1: Head one, slow to stop. He's stopping at the Mexico City limit, 22, eastbound. Missouri 6, Union 8, Adam Union 6-3.
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1: 553, your 28 comes back to a Timothy Cunningham, showing the Moberly address on a 2017 Nissan passenger expiring October 27. Go ahead with your subject.
0: It's going to be the same as registered owner, date of birth, 1964-1028, 1964-1028. It's going to be a white male. 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

0: thanks, Megan. I'll be completing my inspection at the Unionville MoDOT.
1: 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Runway's back open, I'm saying.
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3: 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It's a maroon Nissan and a white Yukon GMC. 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They're going westbound at 24.

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1: All right, mail out of Missouri, last name Schroeder, S. Sam, C. Charles, H. Henry, R. Robert, O. Ocean, E. Edward, E. David, E. Edward, R. Robert, first name Alfred, A. Adam, L. Lincoln, F. Frank, R. Robert, E. Edward, D. David, middle initial B. Boy, date of birth 01/14/1940, male white, Missouri.

0: Sadie Val, Class F Frank, firing 2029. 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

0: We're on a traffic stop northbound US 63 north of Axtail. Missouri registration Zebra David 9, David 3 Boy. Zebra David 9, David 3 Boy. 2027 expiration. J2 when you're ready.
1: Good.
0: Last name spelling O Ocean E Edward S Sam T Tom R Robert E Edward I Ida C Charles H Henry. First name Mallory M Mary Adam double O Lincoln O Ocean R Robert Y Young. Full name Joe J O. Her date of birth is 1990-09-26. 1990-09-26. Female white, state of Missouri.

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0: 491-22. J. John, in Mary 7, Z-Zebra 6, T-Tom out of Missouri. I don't need to read back, so that's the call.
1: 491, should be clear.

It's 2011 Jeep. 1, J. John. 4, N. Nora. F. Frank. 1, G. George. B. Boy. 6, B. Boy. D. David. 2, 4, 3, 9, 7, 9. That'll be out of Ohio.

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0: suspicious vehicle.
1: 233.
0: We just received a report of a maroon SUV on High Street and College Avenue. It's going to be a maroon SUV. They stated that the driver's side front and back door are both open, and it has been like this since approximately 8:30 this morning.
1: 10-4.

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1: Double J John, Light of Street, John King 1, Zebra 9 King, John King 1, Zebra 9 King, Black Fusion.
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We've got two flaggers front and back that are helping with traffic that are working on getting this thing figured out.

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0: one showing a Huntsville address on 2013 Ford passenger, expiring May 27. Go ahead with your first.
1: The same last name, but similar. The first is Colton, Charles Ocean Lincoln, Tom Young Nora, middle of M. Mary, 2009, 1121, 2009, 1121, Mel White.

0: Crazy talk. Victor King 3, John 7, Frank. Victor King 3, John 7, Frank. Sir. Good.
1: Checks back to a 2021 Jeep passenger to a Rebecca Bowman out of Moberly, expiring in 27.
0: Tantra.
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0: Highway 63 at East Rollins off ramp for a two vehicle accident. No injuries. It's going to be between two Nissans.
1: 10-4.

0: Roger.
1: 132, stranded motors, I 70 westbound to 173.8. It's marooned Dodge Ram 2500 with a fifth wheel. They blew a tire on the truck with no way to fix it. They have no preference in a tow. They're not blocking, but they're in a bad spot.
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1: No way to fix the tire.
0: Okay, contact Trevor.
1: 136, Trevor.
2: 682, Joe.
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0: 244. It looks like they're going to be between the McKenzie's overpass and East Rollins. They're going to be on the southbound lane.
1: 10-4, I'm with them now.
0: Copy.
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3: 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One is outside 40 miles from Kansas City. The other is for obstruction through California. They're requesting a phone call to check for extradition. We'll give them a call and advise you what they say.
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0: 244, that second 28 comes back to a 2024 Nissan passenger to Nissan Infiniti Limited, care of Robert Hayes, Holiday, Missouri, expiring January 2028.
1: Sounds

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1: 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No what?
0: 10-4.

0: Could you 10-9 your address? 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
2: First will be driver, black, female, out of Missouri, last of Roden, Robert, Henry, Ocean, David, Edward, Nora, first of Bernice, Victor, Edward, Robert, Nora, Ida, Charles, Edward, middle initial M, Mary, date of birth 1991-05-22. Jeff, another 30 minutes, please. Thank you.
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1: 663, Sherman Motors, High 7 Eastbound to 173. It's gray. Volkswagen Jetta. Requesting assistance changing the tire. They do have a spare and tools.
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2: Adam Young, Edward or Sam, first of Daryl, David, Adam, Robert, Young, Lincoln, initial J, John, date of birth 1981, 0918, 1981, 0918.

0: Double R's been contacted. He stated he's on his way back from Boonville, but he'll head that way.
1: 10-4.
0: 11-07.
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0: Somebody's got MJ3 one time, one white male. 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
1: Hey, Megan.
0: W108.
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0: 233, respond to 330 East Burkhart, 330 East Burkhart Street for a delayed trespassing. Reporting party will be in Andrew Altenberg. Happened approximately 30 minutes ago. Would like to make a report.
1: Okay, perfect.

0: I'm overly 217.
1: Good.
0: Could you 22 for a lobby?
1: Fires on the eastbound and westbound side of the interstate.
2: 10-4, assuming you have fire around.
1: We're contacting Montgomery. It was called in by a passerby.
2: 10-4, flipping around at the 153.
1: 225,

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last name Palmer. He Paul, A. Adam, L. Lincoln, M. Mary, E. Edward, R. Robert, first name Macklin, M. Mary, A. Adam, D. Charles, K. King, L. Lincoln, Y. Young, N. Nora, middle initial, D. David, day of birth, 09/22/2005, repeating 09/22/2005, white female, Missouri.

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0: I'll be escorting my driver to the Phillips 66 gas station here in Monroe City to replace that service.

0: Thank you.
1: I'll be 10-8. Vehicle's going to be remaining roadside. Generate me a report for this, please.
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0: Rebound, Charlie.
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0: I can only be escorting my driver to Highway 63 in the Iowa state line to a gas station being placed out of service.

0: Control Factor F.
1: 225.
0: Myself and 132 are 23. 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The smoke is pushing to the north of the interstate. Right now, it's not causing much of a hazard, except for the service road.

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0: 6-1, this is going to be closer to 107. If you take 107 south, 562 is on your left-hand side. It's going to be the first S-curve on 562, north-hand side of that S-curve on 562.
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0: Trees. 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Do we know any further?
1: At this time, the patient is known to be awake. They cannot gain entry. They cannot speak with the patient. Unknown injuries at this time. 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
0: 10-4, where is the EMS coming from? Do you know?
1: Monterey City. They just wanted to know.
0: 10-4.

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1: 6-4-4, Jeff.

0: tire flew off an unknown description pickup truck and struck a dark blue Chevrolet Equinox. They have heavy front end damage.
1: You're okay. I'm 10-8 back in the county. I'm going to work towards 961 in case you need any assistance.
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1, F. Frank, G. Tom, W. William, W. William, 3, 1, P. Paul, 2, 5, E. Edward, B. Boy, 6, 6, 9, 3, 9.

10-2, that then is good for a 2005 Ford truck. It's not a Fall, Missouri. There is a temporary registration that's issued to Parker Gum of New Haven, expired December 2025.

0: 10-2, that then is good for a 2005 Ford truck. It's not a fall in Missouri. There is a temporary registration as issued to Parker Gum of New Haven, expired December 2025. 10-2, trust me.
1: Forty-eight troops there.

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1: 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There's no other fires in the area.
0: Two 225, 12 clear.

0: Jefferson State, 225. Good. 225, the Sherman Motors has them eastbound to 186, white Kia Sportage with mechanical issues. They have no tow preference. Can you advise the tow?
1: Drivers.
0: 225, Jefferson.
1: You said they're westbound?
0: Eastbound.
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0: good.
1: Kenny, everything's J1. EMS is on scene. I'll be tonight.
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0: 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I'm attached to it. I'm listening.
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0: Being routed to the laundromat. This was called in to 501 reference Itzy Cowan's trespassing. I'll advise further when I get on scene.
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0: Could you respond to 1104 County Road 2460, 1104 County Road 2460, 2460? We had a 911 call, no answer. They're not responding to callbacks, voicemail, or text. On the map, it's showing south side of 2460, right before the end of the dead end road.
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0: 10-4, I'm going to turn my lights off then.
1: Are they waiting for a tow or just need a flat changed?
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1: 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I'm going to get a blue F-150, J1 out of Missouri, 8 Mary Henry, Zebra 9-4.

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1: Preface to that extra detail we talked about the other day, can you give that individual 21 and advise them that you'll be there?
0: 10-3.

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0: 502, 692 stated, return at 124 and State Route H, Highway 124 and State Route H. Was wondering if you could assist since he's on his way to a call to clear the debris out of the roadway.
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your last name, Jameson, J. John, A. Adam, M. Mary, I. I. S. Sam, O. Ocean, and Nora. First name is Robin, R-O-B-Y-N, middle is L. Lincoln. Date of birth is 10-11 of 1959, white female, Missouri.

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1: 10-4, thank you.
0: 7. Five 45.
2: Eastbound 54, just south of Center Street. I just need a CFS, please.
0: 545-260-376-267. 260-376-267. Appreciate you. 545, 1115, we have you 41 at 1254.
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1: On the southbound 61, just north of the Rawls Pike County line, looks like there's a truck here that lost a car off its load and it's now on fire on the side of the road. I'll be out.
0: 10-4. We'll notify NECOM for fire.

0: 很美跟谁弗尼高。
1: 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It has lost it off its load, and it's now on fire. 61 southbound, just north of the Rawls pipeline, if you could start fire.

0: Macon Six, NECOM, who's your bill?
1: NECOM, do you have a deputy that can assist at that location of the vehicle fire? Our officer has lane 2 blocked.
0: Macon Six, yes, we have a Ross County deputy route.
1: 10-4.

0: Anything that looks this way?
1: 692. Partner's already paging them now.
0: Copy. Can you let them know to run emergent out here?
1: Copy, running emergent. Do you have a chief complaint we can give them?
0: Need help.
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0: 77-year-old man.
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0: 1317.

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1: 10-2, we received one call. Cal A received one, so.
0: 10-4, I've already made it to Route J and I haven't seen anything, and then I'll continue up to the next county road.
1: Okay. 2 Jefferson City 132, trust there. 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

0: 244 is 10-8. You need him to work that way.
1: Negative. I got two deputies on scene with me. We're just waiting on fire.
0: 10-4. 244, okay.
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0: Boone County, Santa driving west 2 minutes I-70 westbound from the 131 mile marker. Santa driving west 2 minutes I-70 westbound from the 131. Track trailer, unknown color cab, white box trailer. Trailer number T-Tom and Mary 608853. Track trailer, unknown color cab, white box trailer. Trailer number T-Tom and Mary 608853. It's weaving. Please drive shifter. Jefferson City 2, 1018.
1: 292.
0: 292, go ahead.
1: I made it up to Double D. I haven't located anything off. Continue to report back around westbound. Check that direction.
0: 10-2, truck clear.
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0: 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They're in the DQ parking lot and was going to ask to see if they could come.
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1: 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I no place to get flipped around on it with the cables.
0: 10-2, real clear.

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Navy blue BMW passenger car, unknown registration, vehicle speeding, making bad passes.

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1: 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A24, Chippewa.

0: on Highway 24, eastbound from Highway 107. It's a navy blue BMW passenger car, unknown registration. It's speeding, making bad passes. Make your rotation.
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964. Thank you, Dana Vine, CNI driver. Highway 24 eastbound 107. It's going to be a navy blue BMW making bad passes and leaving. Make your own case.

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1: 10-4, guys.
0: Last name is Justice. J. John, U Union, S. Sam. P. Tom, U Union, S. Sam. First name is Robert, R. Robert, O. Ocean, B. Boy, Edward, R. Robert, T. Tom. Middle initial is L. Lincoln. He is the third. His date of birth is 1-16-1984. 1-16-1984, white male, Missouri.

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2: 10-4, I'm on a traffic stop. US 63 northbound at 1690.

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1: 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I'm in route, Sheriff's Office.
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1: 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Medics transported times 1.
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4. Can you respond? 343 West Claude Wall Street here in town. We're on the 911 now. It seems to be verbal at this time. Call 6-4, all we can hear is arguing in the background.

can you respond to 343 West Caldwell Street, possible domestic? Just seems verbal at this time. 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

0: answering questions, and they cannot get his name, date of birth, or any other information along those lines.
1: I have the individual's name and date of birth if they need it.
0: B, could you give that to dispatch, please?
1: 10-3, last name's going to be Lester, William Edward Sam, Tom Edward Robert, first name James, John Adam Mary Edward Sam, date of birth 1947-05-20, 1947-05-20, white male out of Missouri.
0: Copy, thank you very much, 692, we'll pass that along to Medic 32.

0: the verse that you provided for Jackie Webster?
1: 8/10/1972,
0: 0810-1972. Copy. Never mind on that. It's her real name is Jacqueline, and that's why I wasn't getting a read back on her. Go ahead with your second, and I'll redo hers in a minute.
1: Last name is going to be Webster, same as the other two. First name, Brandon, common spelling. Date of birth, 4/21/1993, 0421-1993.
0: Copy. Are you wanting read back on any of them, or you just want them added to the call?
1: No read back, just add them to the call.
0: Copy.

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0: attention, Sheriff Officer, Special Attention, Montgomery, Callaway County. CMI driving west 2 minutes, I-70 westbound from the 168.2 mile marker. CMI driving west 2 minutes, I-70 westbound from 168.2. Two tractor trailers, both with white cabs, one with a tanker, one with an unknown color cargo trailer. Two tractor trailers, both with white cabs, one tanker trailer, one cargo trailer. They refused to pass each other. Authorities in Morgan, Montgomery County, Sheriff Clear.
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0: Columbia East, Kerr County.
1: Copy. Columbia, he has 964 hillside. Is he J1?
0: That's 10-3, East Kerr.

0: 2 mega. Stu, can you put a court date and time for drawing a suspended in Monroe County in my CFS?
1: 10 more. 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
0: Out of New York, last name of Resto, Robert Edward Sam Tom Ocean. First name of Benigo, Roy Edward Nora, Ida George Nora Ocean. Middle initial C. Charles. Birth date 1987-03-17. 1987-03-17, white male, New York.

again, out of New York, last name Sonville, Sam, Adam, Nora, Victor, Ida, Lincoln, Lincoln, Edward, first name Keith, King, Edward, Ida, Tom, Henry, middle initial M. Mary, birthdate 1982, 04/15, 1982, 04/15, white male, New York.

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1: Good.
0: Just gonna check back on a Toyota 4Runner out of Rosendale, New York to a Deborah Nelson showing valid negative 99. Expiration shows 26. Correction, 28.

0: Fine. Gotta be checking back to, Beningo Resto out of Junction, New York on a 2013 Chevy Silverado showing valid. Your second J2 is going to be showing back on a 1998 Toyota 4Runner to a Debra Nelson showing valid out of Rosendale, New York. Both negative 29s.
1: Simple.

0: 165 and come up to your ZFS. Are you able to see that?
1: Okay, I'll take a look. Thanks.
0: 10-4, should be clear.
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1: okay.

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1: 270.
0: Northbound 61, near Potter Drive. The gold truck, no rear plate.
1: 270, should be clear. Hangar 1424, 1018.

0: I got all the information collected, 4809. 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He's leaving now.
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1: Mexico. 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
0: 78 truck there.

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0: Copy, it just keeps up, nothing's coming across.
1: I think he was trying to get it to work.

0: 682, it's going to be around that area of 2842 Highway 124, 2842 Highway 124, just past County Road 109. Injuries, she stated that she did not obtain any injuries, just a few scratches. Other than that, she crashed into a telephone pole.
1: Okay, is anything blocking?
0: Negative, no blocking. She stated she's completely off the roadway and is refusing medics.
1: 10-4, I'm en route from Boonville.
0: Copy 682, I'm out from Boonville, 1430.

0: 682.
1: Howard County advised of a 1050J1 near the address 2842 Missouri 124, car into utility pole.

0: northbound at Market Street. The black Honda Pilot's broken down, blocking the road.
1: Megan's frequency will let officers know.
0: Where do you come to be going?

0: still have a block and a turning lane, just information.
1: Definitely revise the account for HPD. $270, $458.
2: I'm just leaving 800. I can fit his line.
1: 10-4. Be clear.

0: 270.
1: The vehicle's issues resolved. She's back on the run tonight.
0: 10-4, 458, okay.
2: 10-23 in tonight.
0: 10-4, sure, clear.
2: Two five three Megan tonight.
0: 253, true clear.

0: 64 Route B Boy requesting traffic assistance, change tire.
1: Okay, I'm at assisting with tire change right now. Head there on the
0: 138 Schwester.
2: 78 Jeff.
0: 78.
2: I'm 10-8 with the J1 report. 605 is going to remain on scene and wait for the tow.
0: 28 Schwester.

Jefferson City State. We just had a 911 call in reference to a tractor trailer with no brake lights. They state that they're eastbound on Highway 50, just passing Highway 89 North. So this can be a white tractor trailer with a white trailer on it with Mirage Motorline written on the trailer. License information is 52 Lincoln, 1 Nora Edwards. Name and number. Dallas, 636-399-6509. Rose County, Sheriff's Department.

Tasha Road Falls Service Post Tension, Osage County, equipment violation, US 50, eastbound from Missouri 89 North. Equipment violation, US 50 eastbound from Missouri 89 North. Track trailer, white cab, white trailer, company name Mirage Motorline. Trailer registration, 52 at Lincoln 1 and Nora E. Edward. It's traveling with no brake lights on the trailer. So he is Osage County, Swift.

0: Okay, this is making a statement.
1: Man, you got somebody in the usual area or close to it. You know, my deputy's put by Martin Sounds for a funeral. Any company, respond to 192-44 State Highway.

0: Okay, just making statement.
1: You got somebody in the usual area or close to it. You know, my deputy's by Martin Salisbury funeral. He told me to respond to 19244 State Highway 5 south of Unionville. There's a subject there trespassing. The female that was there states that he actually was. He's not wanting to answer it. She contacted the landlord. My landlord said there's not supposed to be anybody at that.
0: Therefore, there are no weapons involved.
1: Not that she said. She said he's wearing a pair of white pants, a white tank top, and a red hat. Very skinny. She believes possibly Colby killed him, but not 100% sure.
0: She was white male.
1: 10-3.
2: 10-4. Female reporting party advisors. A male at a residence won't identify himself. There shouldn't be anyone at the residence.

male is white male described as being skinny, wearing a white tank top and white pants with a red hat. Possible name is Colby Tilden.

10, 40. Six Benny Two, be advised, we're gonna need a pole number. We gotta report that the pole that she hit is broken.

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1: That's okay. I'll just give them a close address and they'll figure it out. Thank you.
0: Cool. I got a 28 when you're ready.
1: Boy John 6, Edward 4, Union.
0: 10-3.
1: Copy. It's been added to the call.

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1: Five UL 63 south of Renick Junction, Illinois registration at Frank People 336971 on a silver Chevy Trailblazer.
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0: Can you advise your trooper that Mel Subjects has got into a gray car and left the scene? It's going to be a Toyota Camry, I believe. 28 is going to be Robert Adam 9, David Cornora. Robert Adam 9, David Cornora, out of Missouri. They are still requesting to talk to one of your officers.
1: Okay, where are you going through it, north or south?
0: Yeah, it was headed back towards town, so it would be headed north.

0: multiplied times 3.
1: Thank you. 24, what was your location?
0: I'm going to try to stop at about 25th. We'll probably be close to Ivy.

for the future. Positive. I'm 10-8 for my last knock. Will you create me another 10-16 westbound 50 at 63? 1258, 1448,

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1: Westbound 154.
0: This is 132, pending 1053 unknown. Interstate 70, eastbound 146.2. The three vehicles, one and three located at 148.

0: read.
1: Okay, I'll do that.
0: One thirty-seven,
1: Jeff. Did you say that was eastbound of 146?
2: 10-3, eastbound of 146.2.
1: I'll be in route also.
2: 137, 1450, Troop Eckler.
3: 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Report to follow. 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
1: Could you respond to 719 Garfield Avenue, 719 Garfield Avenue, 568 is requesting you expedite. We're trying to status one of our deputies. They're not responding.
0: 10-4.

0: 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Should be quick.
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0: 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Should be clear.
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1: 10-4. I can hear you now, but I've been standing here for about 15 minutes and I have not heard a status check at all.

0: And there's three more stopped along with an ambulance at the beginning of the chutes. And then I might have just passed an Nolan in the backup. I'm not entirely sure. But he's found that dead stop.
1: One 132.10.4, 137, did you copy?
0: Negative.
1: 132 advised there's three more vehicles and an ambulance stopped at the end of the chute, and that the eastbound lanes are at a complete stop, and there's possibly another vehicle involved as well.
0: 10-4, I'm going under the 144 now.
1: One 37,
0: true Beckler. Yeah, it's backed up to the 144, both lines.

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1: Go ahead, 132.
0: Can you stop and check on that red Mazda that's way in front of the other ones? See if you can get them to continue on and find a better place to park.
1: Received. I'm pulling up on them now.

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0: Out of Missouri, D. Edward, M. Mary, 4, Ellington, 2, Y. Young. It's on a Mazda passenger car.
1: Six six three.
0: Missouri operator, last name Mueller, M. Mary, U. Union, E. Edward, L. Lincoln, L. Lincoln, E. Edward, R. Robert, first name Allison, A. Adam, L. Lincoln, L. Lincoln, I. Ida, S. Sam, O. Ocean, and Nora, middle initial, M. Mary. Date of birth, 01-03-2001, 01-03-2001, white female, Missouri.
1: 663, do you need readbacks or just emailed?
0: Negative. Email that. I'm going to have her relocate out of the barricades.
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0: numbers. Interstate 70, Callaway County, CNI driving, westbound 70 from the 145. Westbound 70 to 145 mile marker within the past 6 minutes. Two school buses, two yellow school buses, both hauling children. They are following too close. Information is from Troop F at 1501, Troop F clear.
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1: Operator of the Red Mazda was advised to continue eastbound and meet us at the shoulder of the 148. I'm going to continue to the back up.

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0: 1050 has contacted Doug Perry telling him to recover their vehicle. Can you check with him and advise them to expedite? We'll probably have to figure a way to get them back here.
1: Temperature, real quick.

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1: Negative. Are you available for a call?
0: I am. I'm in Moberly.
1: Five for a lobby report.

0: Central 502.
1: Good.
0: 502, I have a Natalie Moore on the phone you had spoke with yesterday in reference to the incident from a couple of nights ago, and she was wanting to make a report of the damage done to her vehicle. Are you able to take her call now?
1: You can patch her through.
0: Copy. Stand by for that 21.

0: Double R was actually just passing that accident in his regular vehicle. He stated he's coming back to town to get his truck, and we'll be back and route out that way.
1: Cool.
0: 1510.

0: Go ahead.
1: 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I tried to call him back. I got voicemail. Asked him to call you back. 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I told him I would call him shortly after from a unknown or restricted number.
0: Copy.

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0: to 1050 J1 pending 63 southbound at Renz Farm Road. Correction, 1518 True Bethler. Jefferson City 137. 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
3: US 50 at Route P in Gasconade County with Lincoln Nora 1, David 6 George. Lincoln Nora 1, David 6 George on a silver, I think it's a Lexus.
0: Team 21-10-4, Drew Bessler.

0: Cena driving westbound 70 from the 121. Westbound 70, the 121 mile marker. Within the past 2 minutes, a maroon Jeep. Maroon Jeep registration, Zebra King 9, Edward 5 Frank. The Zebra K King 9, E Edward 5 F Frank. The vehicle is weaving, traveling at erratic speeds, and following too close. Information is from Troop F at 1520. Troop F clear.
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1: 1321.
0: Last name, Rocksmith, Brocksmith. First name, Tyler, Tyler. Mr. J. John. Date of birth, 4-16-2008. That's 4-16-2008, white male, Missouri.
1: 1321, the registration of 2015 Lincoln Pass, correction, Lexus passenger, 2027 issue, to the operator. And Brocksmith is valid, Class F, rank from O'Fallon, negative 29.
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2: 292, you.
0: 292.
2: Turning for my stop. Is it a J3 or is it just J1?
0: 292, it doesn't indicate. They did say that the best access is from Renz Farm Road. And we just received an update from an out-of-troop EMS unit indicating that one subject has fled on foot. It's a white male, brown hair, blue t-shirt, khaki pants, no direction of travel.
2: 10-4 now.
0: 292, Jefferson City, 85. One subject has fled on foot. It's on 63 southbound at Renz Farm Road. It's, we believe, two vehicles, a gray passenger car and a dark blue vehicle. There is debris in the roadway, 292, and an EMS unit stopped by indicating that one subject had fled on foot.

0: Lovely, could you run, you run the person I spoke with and send it to me? His last name is William Ocean Ocean Tom Edward Nora, first of Brandon, B-R-A-N-D-O-N, middle of M. Mary, 1975-06-21, male, white, Missouri.
1: Copy.

0: 50 in East McCarty.
1: 10-4, you're going to be right behind me then. I'm going to get off and I'm going to go up W and see if he went down Ringsbaum.
0: 10-4, you want me to go 63 then and check on the debris?

0: Sounds like they're also responding to the next stuff for potentially somebody that jumped in the river.
1: 292-10-4. Troop F-Fire.

0: negative. They're going to the NORNAC. So the last update I heard from JCPD was somebody had reported they saw a body floating downstream from the bridge. I'm not sure if these two calls are related.
1: 10-4.
2: 298 Jeff, I'm going to grab a local.

0: you're going to grab a boat, I'll just meet you there at the access. I'll drop in.
1: 10-4. I'm going down East McCarty now.
0: See you next,

0: with this information. It's pretty backed up. J9C,
1: we copied your 23. It's not blocking. We spoke with JCPD. This is something completely separate. They have a report of a body in the river.
0: I'm sorry, what can you say, Mike?
1: 292, the report of the subject jumping in the river is incorrect. They have units on scene looking for a reported body that was seen floating in the river.
0: So they don't believe either one of these is going to be related to each other?
1: That is correct. Jefferson City 298, 1245, did you copy?
0: I did, Jeff. Well, we're aground.
1: 10-4, we'll create another call and put you on that, reference the incident at the river.
0: Yeah, well, thanks, Jeff.
1: Troop Eskler.
2: 9-5.
1: 9-6-1.
2: Can you get that nameplate coming?
1: We'll try. Troop Eskler.

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1: 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Go ahead, let's see.
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1: How do you copy my traffic line?
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0: 568, loud and clear.
1: Ten four.

This is Jefferson City State. Jefferson City State, we advise. I spoke with the operators there earlier about this call we have going on at the river. Just be advised, Pyre does have a boat in the water now. Jefferson City, copy. Jefferson City State, clear.

0: why call has already called here while she was looking at you blocking the road, requesting information. She was advised that she had to wait for you.
1: 10-4.
0: 1540.

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1: Ratchers, caller stated they're in the south parking lot in a red Chevy Sonic. The other party has left the scene. They are possibly in a white Chrysler.
0: Confirmed.

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2: Expiring on the 2014 Chevy passenger to a Jaden Bohm, Adam Overly, expiring November 26th.
1: Vehicle is slowing traffic down to in the 30s.
4: I hear it.
1: Driving extremely CNI, we're entering Osage County now, eastbound 5063.
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6: Nineteen ninety one zero three twenty seven. 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

0: elementary school's office, the Daly Elementary School's office, a mother called and stated that her daughter was supposed to ride the bus home, did not show up. She is actually at the school currently. The school was looking through cameras. Did hear them say in the background that it looked like she had came back into the building. They're out there searching the building for her now.
1: 10-4.
0: 1652.

0: Osage County Cop.
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2: We're at Water Sports, Highway 50, west of the Osage River Bridge. Jeff City PD was reporting a CNI vehicle that is now stopped and is roadside at the Precision Power Water Sports.
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3: I believe I'm closer. I'm almost to the Osage River Bridge now, so I'll be headed that way.
2: And I'll keep heading your direction. Troop F clear. Attention troop of officers, callers, Route F Frank, Callaway County, CNI driving. CNI driving, eastbound Route F Frank from Millersburg. Eastbound Route F Frank from Millersburg, within the past 4 minutes, a red Ram truck. Red Ram truck, registration 1, D David, B Boy, U Union 1-8. 1 David Boy, Union 1-8, the vehicle is weaving. Information is from Troop F at 1554, Troop F clear.
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1: At Ruffridge State Park, at Ruffridge Elementary School with 9Y Young C. Charles, J. John 27. 9Y Young C. Charles, J. John 27. Be on a white Dodge pickup truck.
0: Ranger 4510-4, Troop F clear.
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1: This is a 4 vehicle J1, I'll be 10-8, what's your report?
0: 10-4, 132. We've had three of you attached to the CFS. Are there three separate crashes?
1: Negative, it's 1-4 car.
0: 10-4, 132, 10-4, troop S clear.

0: going to be an accident. It was a hit and run with the white Volkswagen being the suspect. We do have information for both subjects, but the victim in the white Sonata has pulled over by MidAmerica Trust.
1: Javi, yes, Central, we have a trooper on scene with a white Sonata.
0: Copy.
1: In Jefferson City, do you have further information on the white Volkswagen or just the description?
0: We do have the driver's information. She called about this Sonata following her. Then we received a call from the Volkswagen that he was only following her because she hit him.
1: Copy, don't have a frame number.
0: I'm sorry, did you say you're ready for the phone number?
1: Not for me.
0: It's going to be 573-263-4629.
1: County Jeff Central, Jefferson State, State Clay.

0: 557, go ahead.
1: Beverly, I'm on County Road 1217. Looks like we're entering the Boomers Fireworks parking lot. It's a maroon over white Ford. Looks like a half ton, no registration.

0: 1042.
1: 1460, 1601. Should be clear.
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1: 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Should be clear.

0: 757.
1: Moberly, I've got a registration. Just wasn't on the vehicle and an operator whenever you're ready.
0: Go ahead.
1: My plate is Missouri 64 John 0 King Charles. 64 John 0 King Charles. And my operator through Missouri, his last name is Johanover John Ocean Henry Adam Nora Nora Adam Boy Edward Robert. His first name is Wren William Robert Edward Nora. His middle is A. Adam, 1994-01-13. That's 94-01-13, male white, Missouri.

0: Norman.
1: That comes back to the 1996 Ford truck to Edge Aviation, LLC of Moberly, annual expiration. 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
1: I'm on a traffic stop with E. Edward at D. David 2, E. Edward at 2 H. Henry, Route M and County Road 881. Need an operator by number, R. Robert, 113-087-003, Missouri, Whitemail.
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0: 3A. That checks back to David Huckstep out of Bowling Green on a 07 Chevy passenger, expiration 27. Negative 29, go ahead with your K2.
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1: 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Did you, was you able to figure out if the J-1 had insurance or not?
0: 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You've been coming in broken.

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0: Classes Ludwig, Lincoln, Union, David, William, Ida, Charles, King, versus Taylor, Tom, Adam, Young, Lincoln, Ocean, Robert, middle of C. Charles, 1999-12-04, 1999-12-04, female white.
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0: Go ahead.
1: 3, Frank Adam. Henry, Paul 0. Henry Adam, 4 boy. Robert, 34270 3.

0: Clinton County 911, this is Megan Slate. Go ahead.
1: Yes, ma'am. We just got a report from one of our officers about a C&I driver heading north on Highway 63, possibly heading through Macon right now. Our officers are out of position. It's going to be an older model white BMW. They were reported to be driving carelessly at erratic speeds. Do you have a trooper that might be able to be on the lookout?
0: 10-4, we'll advise them. Trooper.

0: if you're going to tell me that that was one of the subjects I was working the case on, I was aware.
1: No, I knew you knew that. I just was going to ask you where it was. I couldn't remember.
0: Oh, where I was. Four. 553 mobile. You can show me 10A warning for equipment and registration. Vehicle red. She was cooperating.
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0: 8 white male, Adam Missouri, Lassa Clark, comic spelling first of Jake, John Adam, King Edward, middle initial R. Robert, date of birth, 1990-0307, 1990-0307.
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1: 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Y Young 030-320-001. Missouri white male.
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1: Going to be at Marquand State Park, Highway 107 at Moser Druce. Going to be with Missouri Zebra John 7, Young 0 Tom. Zebra John 7, Young 0 Tom. It's going to be on a black Chevy Equinox.
0: Ten four. Should be clear.

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1: 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Check if he's on.
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0: It's 0 B Boy J John 774.

0: 40. It's one vehicle overturned. Fire an EMS siren out.
1: Is anybody from Zone 8 available for that one? Victor Alpha being route from 149.
0: 137, we had you listed for Zone 8. We'll mark you on the comp strip and correct it. 132 is en route.
1: I signed on this morning. I'm just due off in a few minutes.
0: 10-4. 132 is en route.
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1: Last name Sparks. 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That's 090316, male, white, Missouri.

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1: Copy, traffic Highway 8 near County Road 2520 at 1653.
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0: defense. We have a reporting party stating there's careless driving, highway AAA is in Adams, southbound near the prison, red Dodge Ram pickup driving on the wrong side of the road, driven by a white male wearing a lime green shirt. Make your own case.
1: Five, 557 Moberly, I'm west edge of Moberly, I'm out of position.
0: Copy, 557, out of position, 1556.
1: 553 Moberly, what was the traffic?
0: Reporting party said careless and imprudent driving. There's a red Dodge Ram pickup on the wrong side of the road. Highway AA is in Adams, southbound near the prison. Being driven by a white male wearing lime green shirt.
1: 10-4, I'm on the northwestern side of the county. I'm out of position.
0: Copy 553, out of position, 1656.

0: Go ahead.
1: That comes back to a 1999 Honda passenger to a Grace Hodges of California, Missouri, expiring July 2027. Subject is valid, Class S, expiring 2033. No warrants, no prior.
0: 7-4.

0: Mobile PD, this is Macon. Go ahead.
1: Megan State, be advised, we have a reporting party saying there was careless and prudent driving on Highway AA, as in Adams, southbound near the prison, with a red Dodge Ram pickup on the wrong side of the road, driven by a white male, lime green shirt. They said they were turning westbound on Highway B as in boy. We have no units in the area.
0: Four. Jerry Clinton.

0: 10-8 from that. I'm next to AA. I'd probably vehicle CNI driver's gone by now, but I will drive over into Rennick and see if I see it.
1: Copy. Reporting party said he is turning westbound on Highway B as in boy. Highway patrol has been made aware.
0: I'm not far away.
1: Copy.
2: 557 Moberly.
1: 557.
2: I missed the first of that last dispatch. What was westbound on B?
1: The CNI driver, wrong side of the road, the red Dodge that was reported. He has turned westbound on Highway B as in boy.
2: Okay, thanks.

0: 663 Jeff 23. We've got both east and west on a WW shutdown.
1: 663-10-4-1701 Jefferson City 771.
2: Good.
1: 771-10-12.
2: Negative. Good.
1: We have one of the 99s open. It is a statewide extradition from Boone County for a failure to appear on a health and safety violation. We'll send for confirmation and check for others. 771 Troop F there.
2: Q 47 Jeff 1042.
1: 247-1701 Troop F there.

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1: Seven 47, make it 10:42.
0: 747-703, should be third.

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0: Be Highway 157, Big Loop Trail, Thousand Hills, with Missouri, Nora King 1, Henry 7, Mary, on a white Ford Taurus.
2: Ranger 8, making traffic stop.
1: Ranger 8.
2: Mark Twain State Park, Highway 107 at Route U, going to be a Zebra Lincoln 5, John 6 Paul. Zebra Lincoln 5, John 6 Paul, it's going to be in a gray Hyundai Palisade.
1: Okay.

0: Unless.
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0: Negative.
1: 10-4. Ranger 21, give you my last three.
0: Ranger 21, last three of 361. Jupiter.

0: traffic divert around through the church parking lot. Both subjects are going to be transported to the University Hospital. The Daniel subjects got some pretty serious safety injuries.
1: 663-10-4, we copy that. Two of the subjects are being transported. Was there a third involved?
0: Negative. There's two occupants in the vehicle.

0: 25.
1: No, the 1046 J3 on eastbound Elm, just west of Ellis. The vehicle out of gas. It's a white Jeep SUV. You see if Jefferson City has a car that can respond. They've sent occupants to a nearby gas station to get fuel.
0: 1040 advise eastbound Elm west of Ellis.
1: 10-3.
0: 10-4. Is it possibly eastbound Elm west of Eastland?
1: Yes, 10-3.
0: 10-4. Troop F clear.

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1: Coffee Stable, go ahead with the plate.
0: Both of these are going to be through Iowa. Paul Adam X-ray 035. Paul Adam X-ray 035. It's on a Chevy Suburban. Operators when ready.

0: advised 1050 J2, single vehicle on Highway W near Augurine County Road 532.
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1: 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I'm sending Jefferson City can disregard.
0: 25, 10-4, true pass clear.

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1: Thank you, ma'am. 557.
0: Go ahead.
1: In reference to that email you sent me, do we know if that expiry date has been served?

0: 5 tribal area. It's going to be unfounded on tonight.
1: 10-4, can you repeat that?
2: Agree. That has not been served.
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0: 84-99 on Harris is outside the extradition limits. It's to Mexico City limits only.
1: 10-4.
0: 10-4, Jefferson City, 771.
1: Good.
0: 771 to 1099 is active. They will extradite. It's ROR. You will need to take them to the jail for the ROR. They have to be booked and released.
1: Okay, thank you.
0: Trebeckler.

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1: 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Zone office.
0: 1115, a medical emergency, southbound 63 at Deer Park. Southbound 63 at Deer Park, it's a gray passenger car roadside. There's a male subject laying in the grass, firing EMS, en route from Ashland.
1: 10-4, Jeff.
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0: I see a crash on 70 about a half mile behind my traffic stop. If you could start Columbia to that.
1: Seven seven one, we have you Larch, Quartz, and Tupelo Place, is that correct?
0: No, I'm on I-70. It looks like it's by exit 127.
1: Where? True, that's clear.

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0: If we're southbound or northbound, I'm 23 in Deer Park area.
1: Ranger 45 is southbound at Deer Park.
0: Fire truck going northbound on Tom Bass. I'm not real sure if they've located anything. There's a like passenger car that's southbound that's just north of Deer Park that's on the side of the road, but nobody's laying beside it. They're working on it. I'm getting on southbound now.
1: Ranger 45, Boone County Fire is on scene. It's just a stranded motorist that's working on their vehicle. No further's needed.
0: Aboard tonight.
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0: Hasbro. I'm going to check and make sure they don't need anything.
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2: 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It's a good VIN. 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

plate. It's a 2024 Subaru. Four same fours. 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
0: Receive.
1: Departure begin. Making 1459, that's not coming back as a good bin.
2: Thanks. I have a second, whenever you're ready.
1: Go ahead.
2: This can be a J1, we'll just confirm with the last four of the bin. 5 Sam Charles William 86 out of Missouri. 5 Sam Charles William 86 out of Missouri. The last four is 1686. We on, I believe, a 14 RAM.
1: Missouri.
3: 10-3.

0: last six are 131686.
1: And four, that'll be that one. And I'll look into the Subaru a little bit more.
0: Right. 10-4.

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0: That's coming back to a 2012 Jeep to a Taylor Velasquez of Texas, expiring February 2027.

0: Beverly, I'm on US 63, just north of the Clark Junction with a motorist with the flashers on. Robert Mary 2, young 5X-ray. Robert Mary 2, young 5X-ray. It's a white Toyota Sequoia, occupied two times.
1: Copy, is the same motorist, US 63, north of Clark, 1740.

0: to a Latricia Hicks of Govender, expiring November 2026.
1: Good morning. Nothing further.

0: 1441, 1025, Jefferson City, 1115.
1: 1115.
0: 1115, A1050, J1 occurred northbound 63 at the Ashland J turn. The vehicles have relocated to 4C Road. Ashland PD is out with the drivers, but they are requesting a trooper respond.
1: 10-4.

0: 757 status?
1: Olivia, I am stable. Technically, she had a 1050 run off the road. Two of her tires on the right side are down. She's got traders coming. I'm going to guess probably another 20 minutes until their arrival. 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She doesn't need a crash report.
0: Copy, stable, extending 1748.

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0: To request a contact, I contacted that subject. She doesn't have a real exact spot where she lost it. It's somewhere between Macon and La Plata. I advise her to just contact the DOR and get a new plate made.
1: Okay. 10-4.

0: Moberly, Frazier's is not going to take the vehicle. They arrived, but now they've changed their mind and want to go to Jeff City. Her husband is here. They're well off the road, and they got good sight distance on a flat straightaway. I'm going to be 10-8.
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1: Novelli, I'm going to be north of Clark, just south of the South Railroad overpass. I think the plate is 5, King Frank, John 97, 5, King Frank, John 97. It's on a black Ford. I think it's an F-150.
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0: Indian Creek Marina advised that they're going to go tow this party to the marina. There'll be a mechanic there to look at their boat. They're still going to need a ride to South Fork. Is that something that you're able to do, or do we need to contact a road car?
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0: 10-3, that's what they're requesting, a ride from Indian Creek Marina to South Fork to get their vehicle.
1: Okay. I'll be en route.
0: 10-4. 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
0: The Missouri last name, Boyer, Boy Ocean Young, Edward Robert, first of John, J-O-H-N, middle of K-King, 1966-0704, 660704, Beowulf, Missouri.

0: Probably 557.
1: Go ahead, Mulder.
0: That's coming back to the 2022 Ford F-150 to a John Boyer of Columbia, expiring June 2028. 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
1: Phoenix from the airport, route to Troop A, Adam, or HMV. Pilots on board 1293 and 819. 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
0: 95 MP, we copied the first pilot. Who is the second pilot on board?
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0: really take myself to the ATM off of East McCarty. The vehicle's going to remain here east on 50, excuse me, west on 50, just west of McCarty.
1: 292, we copy you relocating to the ATM off East McCarty. The vehicle will be left roadside westbound 50 west of where?
0: West of McCarty Street.
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1: 10-8.
0: 884-1004, we are needing PNP. We open the CFS and Todd. True pathway.
1: Yes, but passenger in the vehicle, offered no action taken.
0: You did. We failed to act before we spoke. True pathway.

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2: Go ahead.
0: Could you respond to the area of 8th Street in Jacksonville, right off the highway? 8th Street in Jacksonville, right off the highway. Caller stated that there is a 2 to 3 year old white female blonde. She was found walking on the blacktop.

0: still have eyes on that, on that toddler, on that child?
1: Reporting party stated she had the child with her until a deputy was on scene.
0: Okay. In route.
2: 575, what's your 20?
0: I'm in Marbley, middle of town.
2: I'll go ahead and take it. I've got to go up that way anyway, and I'm on 24 at that road.
1: Marbley to 575 information.
0: Go ahead.
1: We possibly have the parents of the child on the line right now.
0: Okay. 557 indicated that he would take that if you'd forward communication to him. Until further, I'll be tuning.
1: Copy, 1832.

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1: Four.
0: Trippy Clark.

0: 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If so, would you just ask them just to wait up and meet me there? I'm already northbound on 63.
1: Copy 557. I request that they wait there with the reporting party until someone arrives.
0: Thank you, ma'am.

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1: 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So red motorcycle, male driver, female passenger, lane splitting, making bad passes and speeding. 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
0: Cross street to 61.
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0: the CFS number for alcohol violation at the beach, Mark Twain Beach, and then I need a second one for warning on dog off leash.
1: Two six zero zero zero five three seven one.

0: Southbound 61 from the Dodge dealership. It's a red sport bike. Splitting lanes and speed.
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1: 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We are in the driving lane.
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0: be Highway 157 at the Campground Road at Thousand Hills with Missouri Robert Edwards 5, Frank 5 Adam on a black Chevy Traverse.
1: Should be quick.

Deborah, Ida, Nora, George, Sam, Mary, Edward, Ida, Edward, Robert. Her first name is going to be Cora, Charles Ocean Robert Adam, middle of G. George, 1923, correction. Her first name is going to be Taylor, Tom Adam Young, Lincoln Ocean Robert, middle of N. Nora. Her date of birth is going to be 1998-1225, white female. I got a second when you're ready.

0: Jack Ballard, Jacksonville, showing research on the Parkville lenses, no priors clear of 99. You can go ahead with the second.
1: The other one's that same last name. His first is Cody, Charles Ocean David Young, middle of R. Roberts. 1996-09-17. 1996-09-17. 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
0: 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I'll be en route.
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1: 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First of Grace, George Robert Adam Charles Edward, middle of L. Lincoln. 2010-09, 2010-09, female Y, Missouri.

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0: 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Restrictions, corrective lenses, no priors, clear 99.
1: Okay, Mobris. The child was unharmed, been returned to the parents. I'll call in a hotline call before I go 42. I am 10-8 for now from the scene.
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